Kool-Aid smile in a scallop shell, cracking up in the kitchen. I'm overweight and you're overwhelmed. Well, it's good. I'm kind of catching the drift, 'cause I'm a drifting. You was catching your breath. It's gonna be all right. Show me how, show me love.

happened in the kitchen. You kinda lost it for a bit. It's just a garden filled with fools, and I'll be foolish to ignore it.

trying not to sound like I'm punching the clown. Wait, what? Trying not to sound like I'm punching a clown.